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1: Dream about the things you could have had. Dreams are only made up in her head. She wakes up early, makes it out.

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